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1: 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We're not going nowhere. Whenever they are late, we're always there soon. Thank you, Jaya Rice, Croydon in the morning. Oh yes, you keep we sheltered like a awning out there.
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Sounds of the, sounds of the, sounds of the, sounds of the, sounds of the, sounds of the, sounds of the, sounds of the, sounds of the, sounds of the, sounds of the, sounds of the, sounds of the, sounds of the, sounds of the, sounds of the, sounds of the, sounds of the, sounds of the, sounds of the, sounds of the, sounds of the, sounds of the, sounds of the, sounds of the, sounds of the, sounds of the, sounds of the, sounds of the, sounds of the, sounds of the, sounds of the, sounds of the, sounds of the, sounds of the, sounds of the, sounds of the, sounds of the, sounds of the, sounds of the, sounds of the, sounds of the, sounds of the, sounds of the, sounds of the, sounds of the, sounds of the, sounds of the, sounds of the, sounds of the, sounds of the, sounds of the, sounds of the, sounds of the, sounds of the, sounds of the, sounds of the, sounds of the, sounds of the, sounds of the, sounds of the, sounds of the, sounds of the

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coffee house on 39th and Lennox. You know the one with the braids? Yeah. Well, I see you on Wednesdays all the time. You come in every Wednesday on your lunch break, I think. And you always order the special with the hot chocolate. And my manager be tripping and stuff, talking about we gotta use water, but I always use some milk and cream for you, cause I think you're kinda sweet. Anyway, you always got on some fly blue suit, and your cufflinks is shining all bright. So what you do?

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1: Well, I'm me, Addy, you twisting cutie, cutie. 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

0: Carreras Classics is your go-to show for a weekly hit of the best hip-hop, R&B and slow jams of yesteryear. I'll be bringing you timeless hits to vibe to every Thursday from 3 to 5pm. But you see me, I like to do things differently and play you some tunes you may have even forgotten about. Sure, we'll throw in the classics you love, but expect to hear those underrated bangers of the past that you just won't hear anywhere else. Good vibes, throwback anthems, and laid-back chatter that will make your Thursday feel like a Friday. Be sure to join me, Carrera Chanel, right here on Croydon FM. 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

0: Big bro said there's gonna be winners and losers. 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
1: The government's long-awaited defence spending plan is due to be published today. Liz Whittaker has more.
2: After months of delays, the defence investment plan will be released later. Ministers initially couldn't agree on how to finance it, leading to Defence Secretary John Healey stepping down. He warned it had fallen short of NATO's spending target of 3.5% of the economy by 2035. But the DIP will now focus on ramping up the use of drones, with wars in Ukraine and Iran both seeing the widespread use of autonomous weapons.
1: Mothers and babies have been failed. That's the word from the Health Secretary after a new report into NHS maternity care. Baroness Valerie Amos's review into maternity services found evidence of discrimination, mothers not being believed, and a lack of consistent safety. The government say they'll appoint a national maternity commissioner to drive change and keep services accountable. Blanket smartphone bans in schools reduce the reporting of cyberbullying and avoid tackling online harms. The study by University College London argues for a framework that prioritises digital safety over bans. Edie Rodder is one of the researchers.
3: I'll ask you a question. So you travel to and from work with your phone every day. You use your phone at work every day. If I suddenly said you can't do that, how would you feel? It would completely throw off your day.
1: Asylum seekers will have to pay up to £10,000 towards accommodation and support costs once they start earning. It's part of the Home Secretary Shabana Mahmood's immigration reforms. Those seeking asylum will also have to pay off the full amount before they can be eligible for settled status. The traditional ceremony of the Keys is set to take place today, marking the start of Royal Week in Scotland. A series of engagements with the King and Queen will get underway in Edinburgh today, where the Keys of the City of Edinburgh will be presented to Charles. There'll then be an investiture ceremony at the Palace of Holyrood House. And there's been more World Cup heartbreak for the Netherlands. They were beaten 3-2 by Morocco on penalties. It's after Germany's shock exit, also beaten in the shootout by Paraguay. From Radio News Hub, I'm Frankie Hersine.
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0: join me every Sunday between the hours of 5 and 7 while I'll be playing you the best in old school reggae on the Revival Rundown Show with me, Sergeant Bilko. So, pour yourself something nice, sit back, chill and relax, because I've got you.
1: 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Stay in touch, stay in tune. We're not going nowhere. We're never there late, we're always there soon. Thank you, Jaya Rice, Croydon in the morning. Oh yes, we keep we sheltered like a awning out there.
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0: Mr. Normski, live and direct, right here in the place to be, never in the number one in the city, Croydon FM 97.8.
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1: The government's long-awaited defence spending plan is due to be published today. Liz Whittaker has more.
2: After months of delays, the defence investment plan will be released later. Ministers initially couldn't agree on how to finance it, leading to Defence Secretary John Healey stepping down. He warned it had fallen short of NATO's spending target of 3.5% of the economy by 2035. But the DIP will now focus on ramping up the use of drones, with wars in Ukraine and Iran both seeing the widespread use of autonomous weapons.
1: Mothers and babies have been failed. That's the word from the Health Secretary after a new report into NHS maternity care. Baroness Valerie Amos's review into maternity services found evidence of discrimination, mothers not being believed, and a lack of consistent safety. The government say they'll appoint a national maternity commissioner to drive change and keep services accountable. Blanket smartphone bans in schools reduce the reporting of cyberbullying and avoid tackling online harms. The study by University College London argues for a framework that prioritises digital safety over bans. Edie Rodder is one of the researchers.
3: I'll ask you a question. So you travel to and from work with your phone every day. You use your phone at work every day. If I suddenly said you can't do that, how would you feel? It would completely throw off your day.
1: Asylum seekers will have to pay up to £10,000 towards accommodation and support costs once they start earning. It's part of the Home Secretary Shabana Mahmood's immigration reforms. Those seeking asylum will also have to pay off the full amount before they can be eligible for settled status. The traditional ceremony of the Keys is set to take place today, marking the start of Royal Week in Scotland. A series of engagements with the King and Queen will get underway in Edinburgh today, where the Keys of the City of Edinburgh will be presented to Charles. There'll then be an investiture ceremony at the Palace of Holyrood House. And there's been more World Cup heartbreak for the Netherlands. They were beaten 3-2 by Morocco on penalties. It's after Germany's shock exit, also beaten in the shootout by Paraguay. From Radio News Hub, I'm Frankie Hersine.
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1: Well, I me and the youth were saying cutie, cutie. 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And the brand new style just come in. 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

yesteryear. I'll be bringing you timeless hits to vibe to every Thursday from 3 to 5pm. But you see me, I like to do things differently and play you some tunes you may have even forgotten about. Sure, we'll throw in the classics you love, but expect to hear those underrated bangers of the past that you just won't hear anywhere else. Good vibes, throwback anthems, and laid back chat.

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1: The government's long-awaited defence spending plan is due to be published today. Liz Whittaker has more.
2: After months of delays, the defence investment plan will be released later. Ministers initially couldn't agree on how to finance it, leading to Defence Secretary John Healey stepping down. He warned it had fallen short of NATO's spending target of 3.5% of the economy by 2035. But the DIP will now focus on ramping up the use of drones, with wars in Ukraine and Iran both seeing the widespread use of autonomous weapons.
1: Mothers and babies have been failed. That's the word from the Health Secretary after a new report into NHS maternity care. Baroness Valerie Amos's review into maternity services found evidence of discrimination, mothers not being believed, and a lack of consistent safety. The government say they'll appoint a national maternity commissioner to drive change and keep services accountable. Murderers who kill their partner or ex-partner at home could face an extra 10 years in prison. Most domestic murderers have a 15-year starting point because a weapon is likely to already be at the scene. Those who take weapons to somewhere else get 25 years. Ministers are now consulting on closing the gap. Campaigners say they're finally doing the right thing. Smartphone bans in schools are ineffective and undermine the trust between students and teachers. That's the warning from University College London. Edie Rodder is one of the experts.
3: We found no evidence that distraction is being improved in schools. Student well-being is improving in schools. We actually found the opposite. By taking away smartphones, you may be hindering student well-being.
1: Meanwhile, students say phones are essential for safety and learning. Asylum seekers will have to pay up to £10,000 towards accommodation and support costs once they start earning. As part of Home Secretary Shabana Mahmood's immigration reforms, those seeking asylum will also have to pay off the full amount before they can be eligible for settled status. And a traditional ceremony of the Keys is set to take place today, marking the start of Royal Week in Scotland. A series of engagements with the King and Queen get underway in Edinburgh today. From Radio News Hub, I'm Frankie Hairsine.
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4: Government's long-awaited defence spending plan is due to be published today. Liz Whittaker has more.
5: After months of delays, the defence investment plan will be released later. Ministers initially couldn't agree on how to finance it, leading to Defence Secretary John Healey stepping down. He warned it had fallen short of NATO's spending target of 3.5% of the economy by 2035, but the DIP will now focus on ramping up the use of drones, with wars in Ukraine and Iran both seeing the widespread use of autonomous weapons.
4: Mothers and babies have been failed. That's the word from the Health Secretary after a new report into NHS maternity care. Baroness Valerie Amos's review into maternity services found evidence of discrimination, mothers not being believed, and a lack of consistent safety. The government say they'll appoint a National Maternity Commissioner to drive change and keep services accountable. Murderers who kill their partner or ex-partner at home could face an extra 10 years in prison. Most domestic murderers have a 15-year starting point because a weapon is likely to already be at the scene. Those who take weapons to somewhere else get 25 years. Ministers are now consulting on closing the gap. Campaigners say they're finally doing the right thing. Smartphone bans in schools are ineffective and undermine the trust between students and teachers. That's the warning from University College London. Edie Rodder is one of the experts.
6: We found no evidence that distraction is being improved in schools. Student well-being is improving in schools. We actually found the opposite. By taking away smartphones, you may be hindering student well-being.
4: Meanwhile, students say phones are essential for safety and learning. Asylum seekers will have to pay up to £10,000 towards accommodation and support costs once they start earning. As part of Home Secretary Shabana Mahmood's immigration reforms, those seeking asylum will also have to pay off the full amount before they can be eligible for settled status. And a traditional ceremony of the Keys is set to take place today, marking the start of Royal Week in Scotland. A series of engagements with the King and Queen get underway in Edinburgh today. From Radio News Hub, I'm Frankie Hairsine.
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1: The government's long-awaited defence spending plan is due to be published today. Liz Whittaker has more.
2: After months of delays, the defence investment plan will be released later. Ministers initially couldn't agree on how to finance it, leading to Defence Secretary John Healey stepping down. He warned it had fallen short of NATO's spending target of 3.5% of the economy by 2035. But the DIP will now focus on ramping up the use of drones, with wars in Ukraine and Iran both seeing the widespread use of autonomous weapons.
1: Mothers and babies have been failed. That's the word from the Health Secretary after a new report into NHS maternity care. Baroness Valerie Amos's review into maternity services found evidence of discrimination, mothers not being believed, and a lack of consistent safety. The government say they'll appoint a National Maternity Commissioner to drive change and keep services accountable. Murderers who kill their partner or ex-partner at home could face an extra 10 years in prison. Most domestic murderers have a 15-year starting point because a weapon is likely to already be at the scene. Those who take weapons to somewhere else get 25 years. Ministers are now consulting on closing the gap. Campaigners say they're finally doing the right thing. Smartphone bans in schools are ineffective and undermine the trust between students and teachers. That's the warning from University College London. Edie Rodder is one of the experts.
3: We found no evidence that distraction is being improved in schools. Student well-being is improving in schools. We actually found the opposite. By taking away smartphones, you may be hindering student well-being.
1: Meanwhile, students say phones are essential for safety and learning. Asylum seekers will have to pay up to £10,000 towards accommodation and support costs once they start earning. As part of Home Secretary Shabana Mahmood's immigration reforms, those seeking asylum will also have to pay off the full amount before they can be eligible for settled status. And a traditional ceremony of the Keys is set to take place today, marking the start of Royal Week in Scotland. A series of engagements with the King and Queen get underway in Edinburgh today. For On Radio News Hub, I'm Frankie Hairsine.
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Catch me every Tuesday 8 till 10 p.m. where I host the Nami Wams show, playing the best in drill, grime, rap and club. And I'll be joined by some very special guests, bringing you interviews, freestyles, live sets, B2Bs and much more.

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Reflecting, I'm living a fast life. Jet after jet and trying to keep my cash right. I know you understands the meaning. Handful of greening, while the fans keep fiending. Straight up, no leaning. I'm right where the chips at. Or

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1: The government's long-awaited defence spending plan is being published today. Liz Whittaker has more.
2: After months of delays, the defence investment plan will be released later. Ministers initially couldn't agree on how to finance it, leading to Defence Secretary John Healey stepping down. He warned it had fallen short of NATO's spending target of 3.5% of the economy by 2035. But the DIP will now focus on ramping up the use of drones, with wars in Ukraine and Iran both seeing the widespread use of autonomous weapons.
1: A National Maternity Commissioner is to be appointed after a damning report into NHS maternity care. Health Secretary James Murray says women and babies have been failed and their stories demand action. Murderers who kill their partner or ex-partner at home could face an extra 10 years in prison. Most domestic murderers have a 15-year starting point because a weapon is likely to have already been at the scene. Those who take weapons to somewhere else get 25 years. Ministers are now consulting on closing the gap. Campaigners say they're finally doing the right thing. Over half of British employees are using unapproved AI tools at work. Research conducted by KnowBefore, an organisation in digital workplace security, found that employees are becoming more concerned about AI usage in the workplace. The survey also found that 1 in 10 employees knowingly entered sensitive information into AI platforms, despite understanding the risk. A blanket ban on smartphones in schools could undermine the trust between teachers and pupils. That's according to University College London experts. They say outright bans reduce the likelihood of cyberbullying being reported. Edie Rodder is a lead researcher.
3: Banning smartphones in schools does not remove a smartphone from a child's life. We discuss in the study something called the displacement effect. That is where you take the smartphone out of the child's life at school, but the child continues to use it at home and sometimes even more so.
1: And Germany are out of the World Cup after losing on penalties to Paraguay in the round of 32. Paraguay's Gustavo Gomez says he's incredibly proud of his team. From Radio News Hub, I'm Frankie Hersein.
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0: 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I'll be playing music you know and love, from Trenchtown to Jonestown to Tivoli. 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If you like a bargain, then there's 2 for 1 and the Who Am I corner, where you have to guess who our feature artist is. 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
1: 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We're not going nowhere. Whenever they are late, we're always there soon. Thank you, Jah, your rise cry down in all the morning. Oh, yes, you keep we sheltered like a awning. Out there.
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Please don't.

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1: Yo, it's MC Bush, why kalakala? 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
1: Defence funding will increase by £15 billion through reprioritising spending across government. That's what the Chancellor Rachel Reeves says.
2: I saw the amazing resilience and bravery of the Ukrainian people in the face of Russian aggression. I was humbled by their spirit and their stories. And I was reminded of why the work that we're doing today is so important.
1: It comes as the government's long-awaited defence spending plan has been published, but the Prime Minister, Sir Keir Starmer, has acknowledged some of the areas of government spending would be slashed in order to fund defence, with road and energy projects scrapped to pay for the military. Next, a National Maternity Commissioner is to be appointed after a damning report into NHS maternity care. Baroness Valerie Amos's review into maternity care found families have suffered repeated failures, with evidence of discrimination and mothers not being believed. Health Secretary James Murray says women and babies have been failed and their stories demand action. Asylum seekers will have to pay up to £10,000 towards accommodation and support costs. That's once they start earning money. It's part of Home Secretary Shabana Mahmood's immigration reforms. Those seeking asylum will also have to pay off the full amount before they can be eligible for settled status. A petition to lower the age for breast cancer checks to 40 has been debated by MPs, with over 106,000 signatures. It also hopes to make mammograms yearly instead of every 3 years. Romilly Smith was diagnosed with breast cancer at age 30, despite the doctor initially turning her away.
3: You know your own body better than anyone, and I think if you're checking regularly and you know what's your normal, anything that you think might be out of the ordinary.
1: And stargazers in the UK are set to see the strawberry moon as it appears low on the horizon. The full moon in June coincides with the harvesting season of the fruits in North America. That's the latest from Radio News Hub. I'm Tanita Sims.
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0: 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Tell them so we bless. 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

0: 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I'll be playing music you know and love, from Trenchtown to Jonestown to Tivoli. Things to listen out for is our Reggae Got Soul segment. 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
3: Yes, we are culture, and it's me, QG, with another edition of Tuesday Grooves for you here on Croydon FM. So this afternoon, I've got loads of lovely, lovely music for you. First hour, got lots of nice soul R&B music. And then in the second hour, I'm going to switch over and we're going to get that reggae feeling going. But before I carry on, let's get started with something nice and uplifting, because you know it's that sort of time of the day, you know, it's all partway through the day, you know, probably feeling a little bit tired, a little bit sluggish. So hopefully this first track from me is going to liven you up and get you ready for the next 2 hours on Tuesday Grooves. Keep it low.

0: Oh, my Tuesday groove is awesome. How do you like that start today? Oh, nice and funky, funky. Yeah, so that was Daft Punk, their track called Get Lucky, which features Pharrell, and it also features the guitar from Nile Rodgers. Oh, hear the riff, look, woo! Oh yeah, oh yeah, oh yeah, oh yeah. So, oh my goodness me, I can't believe it is the 30th of June already. Oh, the last Tuesday in June. Time flies when you're having fun. So, what have I got lined up for you today that might be, oh, you might find it fun. So, I've got my National Day. Yes, I have. And I've got the 1x2. I've got a lovely gospel according to QG. Oh yeah, and I'm going to put reggae in your jeggae a bit later on this afternoon. So I've got loads of music that I really want to get playing for you today. So I'm not going to do too much chatting, I don't think. But just hope you've had a good week since I was last on air. I hope you're still enjoying all the football. I'm still enjoying Love Island. It's very, very gripping at the moment. And, you know, yeah. And what else? Well, not much else. I'll come back with what else after my next tune. So I think I'm going to give you two. It's very, very hot today. So I'm going to give you two. So I'm going to give you, let me see, maybe a bit of Blue Cantrell and a bit of Angie Stone. So what do I always ask you to do?
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1: Yes, we are Croydon FM. I'm QG and you're in your Tuesday groove. So I hope you like that track there. So that was Angie Stone and a track entitled Clothes Don't Make a Man. And you know what? I grew up with my mum telling me that so often, so much growing up. And you know what? It is very, very true. Also, you know, never judge a book by its cover. And before Angie Stone, I played Blue Cantrell and Hit 'Em Up Style. Oops. So there is a little bit of a theme running through the music today. I'm not sure if you picked it up yet, but even if you haven't, don't worry. My main thing is that you enjoy the music that I play for you today. So I've got another lovely tune by India Air, and she is telling us it's all about the video.

lovely India Airy or Airy there, and her track called Video. Now, I'm going to try and see if I can help you understand what the clues are today. So there, in that track there, India was talking about the fact that, you know, she's not all about clothes, hair, you know, makeup. She is what she is. And then, obviously, before that, we had Angie Stone telling us that clothes don't make a man. And then Blue Cantrell was telling us to hit them up style. And then we had Daft Punk. So, ooh, a little, can you picking it up there? So I think I've probably got about two more songs I'm going to play for you, and then we'll get into the national day. So see if before the end of these two songs have played, or during these two songs, if you've any wiser as to what today's national day is. But the next track I've got for you, lovely classic from the past. I love this one. Haven't played it for a while. So I've got Rough Ends and No More Shame.

Oh my goodness me, Tuesday Groovers, what a tune. So that was Teddy Pendergast and the lovely, lovely track, You're My Latest, My Greatest, My Inspiration. And Tuesday Groovers, you know what? You are definitely my inspiration for, you know, trying to pick the nicest reggae, soul, R&B, oh my gosh, sometimes a little bit of hip-hop, jazz. But you definitely are my inspiration for trying to pick the nicest music to play for you every Tuesday from 2 until 4 in your Tuesday Grooves on Croydon FM. So that track takes us nicely up to, oh, it's time for the National Day. So before I do the National Day, I'm just going to take a quick ad break and I'll come back and we'll be telling you what the topic is for this afternoon. So please don't go anywhere.

Yes, make sure you tune into Tashauna. She comes on after me, so she's on from 4 until 6. And then after Tashauna, you get Miss Truths from 6 until 8. So remember, keep it locked on 97.8. Don't go nowhere. So, today's National Day. Now, it is a very good one. Now, the music I've been playing kept mentioning sort of clothes and style. We even talked about punks. So, what today's day is, if you haven't guessed it already, today's National Day is National Outfit of the Day. Yes, it is. All about, you know, your style and your fashion and how you put yourself together. So, National Outfit of the Day was created by Stacey Schroeder, and she's a fashion-forward media personality known for her role on the Bravo reality television series Vanderpump Rules. So, yeah, so today is all about National Outfit of the Day. So I've got a nice track. I've got a lovely track that I'm going to play while I chat away to you. So I'll give you the name of that song. Let's get it on for you. So that song. Now this is called What's Your Fashion? Oh, lovely song. Nice and jazzy. Right, so the phase Outfit of the Day had already been part of the online fashion culture for years before a dedicated day appeared. So the concept is simple. People share what they're wearing, often alongside styling notes, brand tags, or a quick explanation of the mood. And the day was officially launched in 2018 using the internet shorthand OOTD, or hashtag OOTD, which stands for Outfit of the Day. So, Outfit of the Day post became a staple of fashion blogging and grew into a major social media trend. Showcasing personal style with a daily ensemble is a popular and expressive way to share a fashion inspiration and your creativity online. So fashion lovers can today enjoy making a big deal out of their styling choices. At its core, today makes the everyday act of getting dressed and turns it into a small creative project. Yes, it does. Come on for a ride tonight. Come on for a ride. So today, choose a look with intention, wear it with confidence, and if it feels fun, post it so others can borrow your ideas, cheer it on, or simply admire the vibe. So today is meant to inspire you to wear outfits that make you feel great about yourselves, because personal style can be an easy path to confidence. So when someone feels like they're wearing what they're wearing, makes them, you know, if you're wearing something that you really, really love, it makes you stand, you know, a little bit taller. It makes you speak a little bit more clearly, and you can move through the world with less hesitation. Good enough for me, it's good enough for you. So your chosen outfit becomes a kind of self-chosen armor, not for hiding, but for showing up. Yeah, the psychological side of getting dressed is part of it, what keeps the Outfit of the Day tradition alive, because clothing, whatever you decide to put on, can influence your mood and your mindset. Because putting on something that feels right can shift the tone of a day through a subtle change in self-perception. Colours, silhouettes, and textures can cue energy or calm. A structured jacket can feel like competence. A soft sweater can feel like comfort, and trainers can signal that, you know, you're ready. And a crisp white shirt can signal focus. But whatever makes a person feel great is exactly what they should wear on this day. And it's a great time to share in the style victories of others as well. Yeah. So I've got some nice facts for you. Just let a little bit more of that music. So in 1911, French publisher Lucien Vogel commissions Edward Steichen to create what the Getty Museum calls the first artistic fashion photographs for art
a decoration, helping define fashion imagery as its own genre. Oh, so the beginning of the fashion selfie. Oh, yes. Now, another great fact here. In the late 19th, early 20th century, early street-style fashion photography became quite popular. So photographers began informally documenting how people dress in public spaces, with historians tracing street-style fashion photography back to the late 19th and early 20th centuries, rather than the Instagram era. So long before Instagram, people were, you know, sort of capturing sort of street looks and sharing them. So around about 1898, La Mode Pratique and early fashion photography imprint surfaces. So magazines such as La Mode Pratique, launched in 1898, started using photography to show clothing, marking an important step from illustration to photographic representations of real outfits and silhouettes. In 1990s through to 2000s, personal style blogs and outfit posts started to emerge on, you know, across social media. So writers on fashion and social media note that Instagram's launch and rapid growth in the early 20 or 2010s shifted style influence to individuals who increasingly dress for the camera and share daily outfits with their followers. And by 2010, outfit of the day becomes a core fashion hashtag. Yes. So fashion site He Spoke Style explains that outfit of the day, abbreviated as OOTD, has become one of the earliest and most enduring hashtags for sharing outfit ideas and personal style inspiration on social media. So all of those facts, great, aren't they? So I've got a little bit of, I've got some things that I want you to do. So we've got some ideas of things you can do today. So I'm just going to cue that track up and let's listen to that track again, because I think that was great, good in the background. So give me five or not. Yeah, so here we go. So remember, this is our fashion track. Ooh, it's cool, isn't it? For all you cool cats out there. Yeah. So what am I going to ask you to do today on Outfit of the Day Day? So what am I going to ask you to do? So I want you to choose some amazing outfits to wear. So if you don't get to do it today, you've got the rest of the week to put together that most fabulous, most splendidious outfit. You know, you're going to post it on Instagram or put it on Facebook or somewhere. But anyway, you're going to... National Outfit of the Day Day is a perfect excuse to style an outfit with a little extra thought, even if it's still built on comfortable basics. A strong outfit really depends on expensive pieces. It usually comes down to balance, proportion, and one memorable detail. So start with a hero item

together a smart statement top with simple bottoms. So a bold blouse with dark jeans, tailored trousers, or a solid skirt keeps attention where it belongs. Here's another one, a monochrome base plus texture. So wearing one colour, head to toe, looks polished, and mixing textures such as denim, linen, leather, you know, wool jumpers, keeps it interesting. And also you can mix casual and tailored. So pairing sneakers or trainers with a crisp, nice white shirt, or adding a blazer over a casual outfit, creates that effortless but put together feel, the outfit of the day post love. Now, you can have dresses, you can sort of wear them in layers. So a slip dress over a t-shirt, or a sundress with a lightweight shirt tied at the waist, or a sweater over a dress instantly changes the silhouette. So, and remember, do a colour check. Make sure you do a colour check. Repeating colour once or twice, for example, shoes and bag, or earrings and top, makes an outfit feel cohesive. Now, if you haven't got, you know, lots of different clothes to choose from, the next best thing is accessories. And I love an accessory. Oh, yes, I do. So you can get a belt, because a belt can define your waist. Sunglasses can add some attitude. And the kind of jewelry that you wear with your outfit can echo the outfit's shape or colour palette. And the shoes matter too, because if you're going to take that full head-to-toe shot, my husband's always very on about, no, get me feet in. If you're going to take that shot, make sure that the shoes really, really are stylish. You know, maybe they're statement shoes. And then if the rest of the outfit is calm, the shoes can be your big punchline. So that's some sort of little tips on how to sort of put your bits and pieces together. Now, next idea I've got for you is you're going to engage in sustainable fashion today. Yes, or for the rest of this week, sustainable fashion. So National Outfit of the Day Day is about style, but style does not have to come with overflowing closets and constant new purchases, which end up in landfill some of the time. Yes, so sustainable fashion can fit right in, and it often results in more distinctive outfits. Secondhand pieces, older garments, and well-loved accessories bring character and brand new items, some that the brand new items actually sometimes lack. So if you've got items that, you know, have had them for a while, been in the back of the wardrobe, haven't worn them for a bit, now's the time. Come on, take them up, modernize them, dress them up, dress them down, get those accessories out. Yeah, so here we go. So thrift and vintage shopping. So secondhand stores can be gold mines for denim, leather belts, blazers, unique statement pieces. You know, vintage items can also introduce higher quality fabrics and construction that are harder to find in budget modern clothing. So if you want to get your sort of your staples, sometimes you can find them in the charity shops. And I've found that if you go to charity shops in, you know, ooh la di da posh areas, you find better stuff. So come on, head up to Mayfair, Belgravia, go to the charity shops up there. I'm telling you, you get some good buys. So you could actually, if you've got some friends that may be the same size, you can swap some clothes. Yeah, so swapping with friends or community groups refreshes a wardrobe without producing more demand for new clothing. It also makes outfit styling more sociable, which pairs nicely with the share your look spirit of the day. Now, repeat outfits on purpose. Rewearing is stylish, yeah? A signature jacket or favourite shoes can become part of your personal brand. And repeating pieces teaches creativity. The same trousers can look completely different with a new top or some different shoes or a different jumper. So give that a try. Now, take care of your clothes. This is another day where you can sort of focus on taking care of your clothes. So wash less aggressively, air dry where possible, and store items properly to help your garments look better for longer. So small habits can keep favourites in rotation rather than turning them into nothing to wear, sort of clutter or house clothes or yard clothes if you're out in Jamaica. Yeah, stuff you wear in the garden. So even without diving into fashion industry statistics, one point remains simple. Clothing that gets worn often has a better story than clothing that sits forgotten. A National Outfit of the Day Day can be a reminder to shop in your closet first,
rediscover overlooked pieces and build outfits that make the most of what is already there. Oh, so another good idea. So I've got one more idea. So this is what you're going to do with your little ones today. So mom, dad, big brother.

0: brother, big sister, aunties, uncles, you are going to help the little ones to upcycle one of their older t-shirts. If they've got a t-shirt that, you know, they're maybe a little bit too tight, or, you know, maybe a little bit washed out, what you're going to do with them today is you're going to get some felt, are you going to get some fabric dyes or paints or just some glittery bits, you know, and you're going to tart up, you're going to modernize a t-shirt for today. So that is your little task to do when you get home from school. So that is it today for outfit of the day today. Now, it is a brilliant one for posting, so what I really hope is that everyone is going to put together, you know, an outfit. As I say, you don't have to do it today, you've got the whole week to do it, but make sure when you do put together that fabulous outfit, please do share it with the world using the hashtag OOTD. And that is it for your national day.
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0: Yes, we are culture. So I'm going to come back now with my gospel according to QG, and then hopefully we'll go into our one by twos. But please don't go anywhere.

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1: So this is Cranes in the Sky by Carmani. 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

0: So I hope you enjoyed that. So I'm just checking the time here, and I don't want to run out of time because I want to give you today's one by two. So we're going to get right into it. So the first version of the song I'm going to play as our one by two is by H-Town, and the second version is by Tony Curtis. So I'm going to bring the song in, and I'm sure you're going to guess the name of the song. But please don't go anywhere, and I will be back after the news and the ad breaks to put that reggae in your jeggae. So,
1: broadcasting live from South London, we are culture. We.

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1: Keir Starmer says the UK has to be prepared for war to be able to deter potential enemies. It comes as he sets out the long-awaited £15 billion defence investment plan.
2: These are the changes and the challenges which have defined my premiership and that will continue to shape our times. My view has been the same since day one. We must stand more firmly on our own 2 feet.
1: The Prime Minister, however, acknowledged some other areas of government spending would be slashed in order to fund defence, with road and energy projects scrapped to pay for the military. Next, the government is appointing a national maternity commissioner. It's to drive change after a report concluded families have suffered from repeated failures in NHS care. The rapid review into maternity care led by Baroness Valerie Amos calls for urgent change to the way women and families are treated. Household energy prices are set to remain high. The news comes ahead of a £221 jump from tomorrow. Forecasters Cornwall Insight says the energy price cap is currently forecast to fall by around 5% in October compared to July. A petition to stop young women being dismissed for breast cancer diagnosis has been debated by MPs. The Copperfield petition wants to lower the age of routine mammograms to 40 and has gathered 106,000 signatures. It's to help people like Romilly, who were ignored despite having symptoms.
3: By advocating for yourself, knowing that doctors aren't always right with what when it comes to your body.
1: UK economic growth has been confirmed at 0.6 for the first 3 months of 2026. That was weaker than first thought at the end of last year. But the Office for National Statistics says gross domestic product grew by a revised 0.1% at the end of 2025. And you can now become a train driver at 18. The law coming into force today aims to expand routes into the rail industry. That's the latest from Radio News Hub. I'm Tanita Sims.
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We are back and we are here to put the... Yes, this second hour we put the reggae in your Tuesday grooves. Jegge, I'm QG. You're on Croydon FM 97.8, 99.4. We're on the DAB Plus and we're online. So I've got my usuals for you today. I've got my reggae reset. So remember, at some point today, you're going to be doing a little bit of desk Pilates or car Pilates. We've also got our reggae queens, and I'm going to be honouring two artists who celebrate their birthdays in June. And I'm saying two because they're two really good artists. I'm giving you more than one track from each. So hold tight.

Yes, so my Tuesday Groovers, if you listen to the first half of the show, you'll know that today is Outfit of the Day today. So we're going to try and keep that little sort of theme going through some of the songs this afternoon. So first track I've got up for you is called Best Dressed Tonight, and it is by the Twinkle Brothers.

0: Yes, indeed. I'm going to take you out tonight. Yes, put on that best dress. So that was the Twinkle Brothers and their track, Best Dress. Now, the next few tunes I've got coming up are from the first of my artists who are celebrating birthdays in June. Oh, yes, yes, yes. So the artist we're going to start off with today is Frederick McGregor, otherwise known as Freddie McGregor. So he was born on the 27th of June in 1956 in Clarendon, Jamaica. Now, he is a Jamaican singer, musician, and record producer. And his music career began when he was 7 years old. Oh my God, only 7 years of age. Wow. So in 1963, he joined with Ernest Wilson and Peter Austin to form the Clarendonians and began to record for the Studio One. Yes. And he was only 7 years old at that time and was known as Little Freddie. He was also a member of the Generation Gap. McGregor converted to Rastafari in 1975, and he is a member of the 12 Tribes organization. Now, Freddie McGregor worked with producer Niney, The Observer, during the late 1970s and early 1980s, and in the same period was part of the resurgence of Studio One. His popularity soared in the early 1980s with the release of Bobby Babylon, and other popular hits of McGregor's include Big Ship and Push Comes to Shove and Just Don't Want to Be Lonely, which was a top 10 hit in the UK. Also, one of his big tunes as well was I Was Born a Winner, which I am going to be playing for you in a little while. As well as crossover versions of many early reggae standards, he has also worked with producers Jonjo Laws, Linville Thompson, and Gussie Clark. And Freddie McGregor has also recorded as a drummer with artists such as Sugar Minot and Judy Mowat. Now, he is a gentleman who has been, oh my gosh, over his career, he has won many, many awards and accolades. So we're going to highlight some of them today. So he was given in 2023 the Living Legend Award, which was presented to him at Reggae Sunfest. He's had Grammy nominations. So he earned a nomination for Best Reggae Album at the 45th Annual Grammy Awards in 2003 for his album Anything For You. He's been given the Order of Distinction, so one of the merits which are issued by the Jamaican government. So he has the Order of Distinction, the Officer Class, which he got in 2003 for his outstanding contribution to music. He has a Marcus Garvey Lifetime Achievement received from the Institute of Caribbean Studies in 2013. Oh my goodness me, another one here. He has the Silver Musgrave Medal awarded by the Institute of Jamaica in 2017 for his major contribution to the arts. So a very, very happy or belated happy birthday, Mr. Freddie McGregor. I hope you did enjoy your day. So as I say, I've got not one, not two, but three Freddie McGregor tracks. I'll tell you which ones I've played when you finish listening to them. So
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0: Oh, my Tuesday Groovers, I hope you enjoyed that little triple selection there of Freddie McGregor. So in the background there, Wine of Violence, yes. And then before that, I played Africa, Here I Come. And the first track we started off with was I Was Born a Winner. Yes, we were all born winners. Remember, 2026 is the year of positivity and the can-do attitude when you're in tune with your Tuesday Groove. So I hope you enjoyed that. So coming up next, we are going to move into our reggae reset. So what I'll do, I think maybe I'll take a quick ad break, and then when we come back, we'll get on with our today's reggae reset. And have I got a lovely exercise for you today, so don't go nowhere.
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0: Yes, this is Croydon FM, and I'm QG, and you're in your Tuesday Groove. So, as I said, we're getting ready to do our reggae reset. So, today's exercise I've got for you is a seated hamstring scoop and stretch, and we're calling it the Zion length. Ooh, the Zion length. Yeah, that's what we're calling it today. Today's reggae reset. So if you're in the office or you're at home, just get yourself a nice comfortable chair to sit in. If you're driving around, what you're going to do is you're going to pull up, you're going to open your car door, and you're going to swing your legs out so they're sort of on the pavement. You're going to stay sitting in your car. Don't worry, people are getting used to you now. They know that they're saying, oh, they're doing their reggae reset. So don't feel no way, just get involved. So today's exercise is going to lengthen the spine and the legs. So it's a very, very good stretch for your spine and your legs. So this is what you're going to do. You're going to sit tall on your sit bone. You know, that's that little bone, you know, sometimes if you hit your coccyx, that's sort of that bone there, yeah? Now you're going to extend your right leg straight in front of you with your heel resting on the floor and your toes flexed, okay? So your toes are like sort of pointing back towards your face. Now you're going to inhale to lift your spine out of your hips. You're going to exhale, you're going to scoop your abdominal muscles, so you're going to pull your muscles into your spine, and you're going to gently tilt forward, so you're going to hinge forward from the hips with a flat back. Now you're going to reach your hands towards the shins or your toes until you feel a deep stretch along the back of the leg. Now you're going to hold this, so for, say, 3 to 5 nice breaths, then you're going to use your lower abdominals to roll back up, back into your seated position. You're going to take a nice big breath in, and you're going to do exactly the same, but you're going to do it on your opposite leg. So let's just go through it again. So you're going to sit tall in your chair, so sit tall on your sit bone, extend your right leg straight in front of you with your heel on the floor and your toe flexed, so your toes pointing back towards you. You're going to take a nice big breath in to lift the spine out of your hips, and as you exhale, you're going to pull those abdominal muscles in, and you're going to reach forward from the hips to touch your toe or your shin. You're going to hold a breath for 3 to 5. You're going to hold it for 3 to 5 breaths. You're going to take 3 or 5 breaths while you're sort of touching the shin or the ankle. You're going to inhale, exhale, come back up. You're going to do the whole thing again, but down to the left leg. So I hope you followed. So I've got a lovely tune today. So remember, we're still in our sort of fashion sort of theme. So I've got a lovely tune by Frankie Paul called A Lady in the Red Dress. Now, what I will do is when the 60 seconds are up, I'll let you know, and then you can just concentrate on listening to the song. So 3, 2, 1, here we go.

0: So I hope you managed to do today's reggae reset. Yep, that was the little stretch for your back and the back of your legs. And remember that the reason why we try to do these every Tuesday is because exercise improves your posture, no matter how tiny the exercise, or, you know, at least if you try and factor it into your sort of your work routine, you are getting the stretches that you need. And incorporating office exercises and stretches into your workday routine can strengthen and align your back muscles, and this helps develop flexibility and balance in your core and overall body, improving your posture. So please, please try to remember them and try to do them even if you don't do them on a Tuesday with me. So I'm going to move on. I'm going to move on because we have lots of lovely music that I want to play for you. So I'm going on to my second artist who has a birthday in June. Yes, yes. So this artist, his name is William Anthony Marar. He was born on the 25th of June in 1963. So it's again another belated birthday. Sorry, belated birthdays. And you will know him better as Supercat. Woo, Supercat. Yeah, so Supercat, he is a Jamaican DJ who achieved widespread popularity during the late 1980s and the early 1990s in the dancehall movement. His nickname, Wild Apache, was given to him by his mentor, Early B, and Supercat is considered one of the greatest DJs in the history of the Jamaican dancehall scene. Yes, so sometimes he's called Wild Apache, but we better know him as Supercat. So he was born to an Afro-Jamaican mother and an Indo or an Indian Jamaican father. And Supercat was raised in Kingston's tough Sevierite Gardens neighborhood, then known as Cockburn Pen, home to groundbreaking DJs like Prince Jazzbo and U-Roy. Now, at the age of about seven, the Soul Imperial sound system allowed Supercat to assist them at a local club called Bamboo Lawn. And he auditioned for Joe Gibbs as a singer, but was also unsuccessful. So he wasn't having much luck in his sort of earlier parts of his career. But Supercat has had a number of hit singles in the 1990s, including Don Dada, Ghetto Red Hot, and Dem No Worry We with Heavy D. So Supercat is the elder brother of reggae artist Junior Cat, and the first cousin of reggae singer, Queen, Marthia Griffiths, whose 1967 hit, Feel Like Jumping, was part of the rhythmic bass for his first hit single, Bokos, which later became known as the Boops Rhythm. Yeah, so I'm going to give you, again, not one, not two, but three from this artist that I really, really, really like. So again, hope you enjoy, and we'll come back and I'll tell you each of the tracks I played.
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Oh, took you back to the old school DJ style there with Mr. Supercat. So in the background there, we've got Supercat and a track called Trash I'm Ready. Prior to that one, the track I played was A Night Flight that featured...

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0: Yes, this is Croydon FM. You're in your Tuesday grooves with me, QG. And we're now into that section of the show that, you know, I really, really love, because I'm going to give you some reggae queens. Oh, yes, I am. And today's queens are kind of very nostalgic, very lovey-dovey. And again, trying to touch on the, you know, the fashion theme. So sit back, hold tight.
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0: Ooh, ooh, ooh. Hairbrush time. Come on, ladies.

0: So in the background there, you've got Yeezer and a track called Edge Control. Ooh, yeah, about the edges. Okay, before that track, I played Althea and Donna, Uptown Top Ranking. And I remember when they were on Top of the Pops. Oh, yes, indeed. You're looking stylish too. Oh, yeah. Before Althea and Donna, I played Sandra Cross, her track called Put It On. And then the first track from the ladies, we started with Louisa Marks and Sixth Street. Oh yeah, oh yeah. So remember, today was all about being stylish. Outfit of the day day. Make sure if you don't do it today, the rest of the week you try and put that outfit together. Yeah. So don't have much time left. Oh my goodness me, soon time to go, say goodbye. I hope you've enjoyed the music today. I can't believe it's the last Tuesday of the month. Seriously, time really is flying. Ooh, so make sure you tune in next week from 2 until 4 for another edition of your Tuesday Grooves. We'll have your National Day, your 1x2, your Gospel According to QG, your Reggae Reset and your Queens. So I think I can only, the only track I could think to leave you with today that would really complement today is a track by Vybz Kartel. Do you think you know what track that is? Well, it's the one called Clarks. So before I do run out of time and before I play Clarks by Vybz Kartel, I just want to thank you for tuning in. So if you tuned in from north, south, east or west of London, thank you very much. If you tuned in from overseas, so I know we've got some listeners in the Caribbean, in Jamaica and in America, you know, thank you, thank you, thank you for listening. You know, if you tuned in online, if you came in, you know, on the through the Instagram or Facebook, you know, thanks again for tuning in. And I really do look forward to playing you some more lovely, lovely soul R&B music next week. So please.
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0: Sorry about that, guys. The gremlins came. So we're going to leave you with Christopher Martin and Big Deal.

0: Here at Croydon FM, we're on the lookout for DJs and presenters. 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
1: Every other day for the bread, it's a bad man scheming. 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
1: 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That was Benji's with Scheming. Okay, yes, you get the

0: La Musique. I know a few cousins that went there. Big up everybody that had a great time. I missed out this year. Next year, I will be there. But guys, we're going to keep the vibes going, okay? Next up, I got Tiana Taylor, okay? Big up everybody who watched the BET Awards. Yes, okay. Janet Jackson presented Tiana Taylor with the Icon Award, okay, at the BET Awards. And anybody who knows Tiana Taylor knows that Janet Jackson is indeed her icon. She always speaks about this. So that was a very, very special moment at the BET Awards. Portia Williams from Real Housewives of Atlanta, she dropped a freestyle, especially for the BET Awards. Okay, cool. There's a couple of other things I want to get into with you guys. But I'm going to leave that till later on in the show. Don't go nowhere. This is Tiana Taylor with Gonna Love Me.
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1: Yes, guys, you know the number. So if there's anybody you love that you want to shout out,

0: We're going to say happy birthday. We're going to say congratulations. We're going to say good luck. Whatever, happy anniversary. Whatever you guys want to tell your loved ones, let us be the messengers for the love, okay? I love that. I love it. So, guys, that was Alicia Keys and Eve with Gangsta Lovin', the massive, massive, ginormous hit, okay? I want to know, did you guys see Eve's NPR Tiny Desk concert, guys? Oh, recently, we've been spoiled. Okay, Tiny Desk has been spoiling us, yes. Eve had her Tiny Desk recently. Bow Wow had his one this week. Well, as in, they were premiered, yeah. Bow Wow's Tiny Desk, okay, was the first ever NPR Tiny Desk to be shown on live television. Bow Wow, he knows how to pull some tricks out of his sleeve, doesn't he? Do you remember the Bow Wow challenge? Do you guys remember that? Bow Wow is a trendsetter, okay? If you guys remember the Bow Wow challenge, hit me up.
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0: Yes, indeed. Bow Wow is a trendsetter. Okay, guys, let's get this right. Let's get it right. So, yeah, his Tiny Desk concert was the first to be shown on live TV. Okay, and then after his Tiny Desk concert on TV, it was the BET Award. So Bow Wow was just like, I think him and the music business, he knows some people, okay? He knows some powerful people, clearly, all right? Recently, we also had Floetry. They did a Tiny Desk concert, okay? Amazing, beautiful, beautiful. And we also had Joe Thomas. None other than Joe Thomas, okay? He did a Tiny Desk concert recently. If you guys missed that, you missed out. You need to go and watch that. Joe is one of my favorite R&B singers ever. Joe and Donnell Jones. What? Okay, yes, sir. So Joe's Tiny Desk, as soon as that came out, I was all over it. You guys know I had to be. Yes. So if you guys haven't watched that, go watch that. Tiny Desk has been going in the archives for the people we really want to see, because sometimes they've been bringing people out. We don't want to see them. We want to see Joe, okay? We want to see Joe. We want to see Eve. We want to see Floetry, okay? We want to see Bow Wow.

0: First of all, I'm going to give you someone really special. Okay, it's Justin Timberlake. He always holds a special place in my heart because he dances so great. Like, Justin Timberlake, he's just the best dancer. Can we all agree? Guys, it's Croydon FM. Keep it locked.
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2: Just something about you. Wait, I'm looking at you, whatever. 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It's just Justin.

Yes, guys. Lil Wayne. Before this, we had Lil Wayne, okay, and Bobby Valentino with Mrs. Officer. Okay, that was just now, that was Omarion and Lil Bow Wow with Let Me Hold You, the classic super hit. Okay, we had a lot of, we got Lil Uzi, Lil Wayne, Lil Bow Wow. We got a lot of Lil, that was like a thing. Now it's Young, like, you got Young Thug, YG Pablo. Do you know what I mean? Pablo YG, YG Marley. Guys, my point is, I love the vibes. People get so creative with their artist names. And do you know what I realized? A lot of people, their artist names are so cool. Like J. Cole. Like J. Cole, right? 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We don't even wonder what their real names are. 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

0: the cooler the artist name is, the less people are going to wonder what your real name is, guys. Do you know what I mean? 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Do you know what I mean? If they're given to them by family, or if they're sat there like one day and brainstormed names. Do you know what I mean? 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Guys, next up, I got Jhené Aiko and Ray Strummond. We're keeping it smooth and hot. 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So big up everybody locked in your car, in traffic. We're here to keep you company. Keep it locked.
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1: Guys, do you know what, yeah? Kanye West gets on my last nerve, okay? He does get on my last nerve, okay? But I love his children. I'm not gonna lie. Northwest is the coolest teenager on the planet, okay? So, okay, but the thing is, obviously, Kanye West was dissing Jay-Z's children, okay? And that's why he kind of got cancelled around here. Yes, okay, that's a very positive Kanye song, so I had to give that to you today. I'm still in two minds about Kanye West, I'm not going to lie. Still in two minds, but I do love his kids, so they're kind of making me warm up to him a little bit. Fortunately or unfortunately, I'm not sure. Guys, we need to get into Jay-Z's edges, though. His edges. The edges are the strongest edges I've ever seen in my life. Yeah. Okay, I know they say the water over here in the UK is really hard, and that's why our edges aren't as strong as the Americans. Guys, I know. I know. And I think Jay-Z's edges have maybe proven that theory. How has a 60-year-old... How has a 60-year-old got edges so strong? Guys, we need to get into this. First of all, I'm going to give you some alkaline. I'm going to play you the news, and then... We have to get into that. Have to. Keep it locked.
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1: Okay, guys, we're going to take a very quick break for the news now, but don't go anywhere, because on the other side, I've got some more Alkaline for you. I've got some brand new Shenseea for you, okay? And we need to get into Jay-Z's edges, okay? Because these are stronger than bamboo sticks, guys. Don't go nowhere. 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
2: The Prime Minister has announced an extra £15 billion to spend on defence, but it will come at a cost.
3: Some capital projects, for example, on roads and energy, which are important but not immediately vital, will no longer go ahead as planned. This is about taking the necessary choices, the right choices, to protect our nation.
2: Sir Keir Starmer's published the long-awaited defence investment plan, but it falls well short of the £28 billion requested by military chiefs. Next, a manhunt's underway in southern France after a parcel bomb exploded, injuring a Ukrainian businessman and two others. Yadim Yermolayev, along with two others whose identities haven't been revealed, were injured in the attack in Monaco. Police say a suspect was seen on video surveillance fleeing the scene. The government is to appoint a new maternity commissioner for England. It comes after a damning report by Baroness Valerie Amos found the system was not set up to deliver high quality or compassionate care, and women are not being listened to, heard or believed. Liberal Democrats' Helen Morgan says it's long overdue.
4: 65% of maternity wards are still considered unsafe. Maternal mortality levels are still rising and maternal injury rates are still rising. The medical negligence bill tops over £1 billion every single year.
2: The brother of TV presenter Caroline Flack has died. Paul Flack, who was 55, was found unresponsive at his home in Norwich 6 years after the star took her own life. Norfolk Coroner's Court has heard a provisional cause of death was cardiac arrest caused by hanging. Another heatwave could be on the way. Some forecasters are suggesting temperatures could climb back into the low to mid-30s in England and Wales next week, but warnings for thunderstorms and rain have been issued for parts of the country. And Katie Bolter has joined the exodus of British players at Wimbledon. That's the latest from Radio News Hub. I'm David Hall.
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0: Hey guys, welcome back to the second half of the Beats and Bangers show. Baby, you are still locked in with your girl DJ Tashi. Okay, I am here with you every single Tuesday, 4 till 6 p.m. Okay, big up the Tuesday crew. We got DJ QG from 2 till 4. Then we got myself,

And we got Nami Whams on your stereo live every single Tuesday. I know, we don't call it the best station in the nation for no reason. Guys, of course, I'm going to kick off this second half of the show with some Jay-Z, right? Yes, we were talking about his edges. The strongest edges in the Southern Hemisphere.

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1: Guys, that was Jay-Z with the classic Girls, Girls, Girls. Okay. And I had to give you some Jay-Z today. One of the greatest rappers alive. Okay. We gotta rewind. We gotta rewind. Guys, my R's and my W's, the Jamaican accent. Bear with me. We have to rewind. Okay, yes. We gotta rewind, baby. Because the other day, a few weeks ago, yeah, Jay-Z came to the Roots picnic, yeah? He done a freestyle, yeah? He didn't do a freestyle, he did a rap, dissing his ops, yeah? Dissing all his enemies, everyone who's ever spoken out against him. Jay-Z went up there and he told the people then about himself in his raps, okay? He wore a braid out, first of all, he had a braid out on, yeah? People thought it was a wig, yeah. And then a couple of weeks later, what do we see on social media? Beyonce narrating the whole, a video basically with like a documentary, a 7-minute documentary. Documenting. Jay-Z's dreads to braid out process. Guys, I've never seen anything like it. They only used Beyonce's products, okay, for his braid out. This guy took down his dreads. Yes, the dreads were real. They weren't a wig either. Also, tell all the haters the hair is real, yeah? They took down his dreads. It took them about 6 days, they said, using Beyonce's products. So it was all an advert for Beyonce's products. Because home is where the heart is. And I think Jay-Z had the last laugh on everybody. Yeah. They say he who laughs last laughs hardest, right? Is that how it goes? Yeah, Jay-Z was definitely laughing hard because he had his wife, who happens to be Beyonce, doing his hair in the video, okay?

so good, they turned his dreads into a braid out, okay? Jay-Z's living good. He's been very well taken care of by his wife, okay? That's one thing we know. Dame Dash, the people that were cussing him, are they being taken care of by their wives? I don't know. I don't think so. I think that's the answer. I don't think they are. So basically, Jay-Z had the last laugh. On top of that, this guy's edges are the strongest edges I've ever seen on a human being. No exaggeration. The edges were so strong, he looked like he had a shape up. Like, guys, I know. I couldn't believe it either, but big up Jay-Z. We just had to give that some time. Because there is

0: with a braid out and edges so strong they could, you know, they could be used to, you know, like a guillotine to trim the paper. You know, don't let Jay-Z into the children's classrooms, okay? Because he'd be, they'll get paper cuts from his edges being so strong and sharp. Anyway, that's enough of my Jay-Z jokes. I just had to give you guys the 411 on that, on his braid out, okay? And it's hot, like a lot of us are wearing braid outs in this heat. It's not just Jay-Z. Jay-Z was inspired ultimately by his daughter Blue Ivy, though. Guys, we have to get into that. Obviously, he did the braid out because everybody used to cuss his daughter and say, oh, her hair this and her hair that. So, but all hair is beautiful. It doesn't matter what your hair looks like, it's beautiful, and people should embrace that more. So, I mean, he's in the documentary that Beyonce narrated, they spoke about the fact that the hate that Blue Ivy used to get for her hair inspired Jay-Z to grow out his hair. So there's that too. My point is, bring back the braid outs, guys. Embrace your natural beauty, embrace your natural hair. Jay-Z's doing it, and him and his family have set trends for many, can I say this on the radio, for many black people to love themselves more, for many black people to believe in their power more. Guys, I'm gonna leave that there. That's enough of me. Let me give you some Movado. This is Top Shotter is back on your stereo. Keep it locked.
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0: you're not already following us on the socials, what are you waiting for? 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That's Facebook, Instagram, Twitter, YouTube, Snapchat. It's at Croydon FM. You can't get it wrong. If you want to follow me on TikTok, on the Instagram, it's at DJ.Tashi with two eyes at the end. Big up everybody locked in on the TikTok live. Big up Lucan Online. Big up Bitty. Big up Simone. Big up Barn. If you're locked in, my baby, big up yourself. Big up Dollar. Big up Aaliyah. Everybody locked in, we love you so much. We are going to get into the UK segment of the show really, really soon. Because I said, obviously, the BET Awards, they happen. But do you know what? Do you know what? Over here in the UK, we've got mad talent, crazy talent, unstoppable talent. Okay, and of course, based in South London, the best station in the nation, we're going to give you the UK talent, right? Right here on Croydon FM, right? So we're going to get into it first. Here's Maya and Jay-Z, guys. Keep it locked because we are going to get into the UK segment straight after this.
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1: Guys, we want to spread the love, okay? So make sure you are hitting us up on the WhatsApp, okay? To tell the people that you love how much we love them too. Do you see how that works? Okay, hit us up. The number is 074-946-96-978. Guys, we are here to spread the love. Everybody who listens to the Beats and Bangers show, you guys know I am about, yeah, guys, I'm gonna say it. Guys, you can finish it off for me, okay? I'm sure Aaliyah, if you're locked in, you can finish this off for me. And Matthias, yes, we are all about the inspiration and the motivation, okay, and the positivity. We are all about the positivity, the inspiration, and the motivation here, exactly. And you know what? Scraps does exactly that. We need another album. I was waiting to say this. I wanted to give his album a little breather before we demanded another album from him. But Scraps, we need you. The city needs you, okay? Big up Scraps. Big up Kano. If you guys watched Top Boy, the last series, it was emotional, okay? Kano is just, will forever be a legend, okay? If you guys remember the ending, hit me up on WhatsApp, guys.
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1: Yeah, exactly, because Kano, right, guys, if you remember the ending, let me know. Because every time I think of Kano now, I just think of the ending of Top Boy. And it's amazing, like British culture is where it's at, okay? Is where it's at. There's no wireless this year. So we don't have that, basically. But we have Carnival this year. Carnival Kiandan, exactly. So anyone who was at Fête de la Musique, them guys said it was like a massive carnival all over France, all over Paris. Okay, cool. So our carnival, maybe guys, can we speak to the mayor of London to extend our carnival a little bit? Because I think over the years they've actually made the carnival route smaller, shorter, more restricted. And I'm not really happy about that. But guys, I'm not here to complain. I'm here to spread the love. I'm all about the motivation, the inspiration, and the positivity. Next up, I got Alkaline with Priority. It's the best station on the nation, Croydon FM.
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pressure. Guys, you had to wheel up this one as requested by 20 Lee 26. Big up yourself. Thanks for locking in. Okay, this one is Victorious by Vybz Kartel. If you don't know, guys, get to know right now. Let me put you onto something.

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2: 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We are culture.

Happy Tuesday to one and all, man. How are we all doing? Did we survive that mad heat wave? Did we manage to survive a heat wave last week? Because guess what? There's another one on its way. There is talks that it's going to go up to maybe possibly 41 degrees. Shout out to Shana. Giving you the beats and bangers. Each and every Tuesday, 4 to 6 p.m. So make sure you lock in. Lock into that show each week, all right? Listen, 41 degrees. I'll be honest with you, people. I don't think I can hack 41 degrees in London. Let me just tell you why. Now, people that know Miss Truce, know Miss Truce and know Miss Truce like you know my government name, yeah? You know, one of the favorite things I like to do is travel, yeah? Love traveling, love going abroad, and I'm going abroad this year as well. When I'm abroad and it's hot, yeah, I can enjoy it. Do you know why I can enjoy it? Because there is breeze. Because there is breeze and it feels cool at certain times, and at night you get a comfortable sleep because you've had a nice sun kissed in the day. And then at night, do you know what I mean? It's not stuffy, do you know what I mean? In London, it is stuffy. So you add heat to it, Lord of mercy. So yeah, people, I hope you survived this heat, you know. Because like I said, there is another one coming up. Yeah, do you know what I need? You know, I've got a few things I want to get off my chest today, yeah? A few things I want to get off my chest. And I think, as I'm on the topic of speaking about the heat, yeah? You see this summer, people? Any promoters, any DJs, anything that's holding an event. If you've got a bar and you have no AC, it's a problem. If you have a bar or any sort of venue and you don't have any AC, that is a madness. Let me say that again, yeah? Summer, it looks like it's going to be a hot one this year. It's already been a hot one. And it is continuing to be a hot one, yeah? If you have a venue, a bar, anything that you are holding events in this coming next 6 to 8 weeks, yeah, or summer, right? Let me tell you something. If there's no aircon and it's hot like fire, don't invite me. Don't invite me, okay? I'm not doing it. Listen, let me pick up my brothers, yeah? Let me pick up Vibe Squad, Lee, Dr. Bush as well, yeah? Let me pick up Casey as well. We went to go and support my brothers up in Coventry, yeah? Nice event. Big up Riss. Big up Marlene as well. It was a nice link up. Went to Coventry. Never been Coventry in my life. First time. And yeah, it was nice vibes. Your nice vibes, you know what I mean? Good evening, Uncle Mick. He said he's got Miss Truce in the background as the football's playing. I know football is
dear to your heart, Uncle Mick. So I appreciate that I'm at least at the background. Do you know what I mean? But yeah, went to Coventry, nice vibes and all those sort of things, yeah. The only problem was, like I just quoted a couple minutes ago, no AC. None. I felt like I was in a rainforest. I felt like I was in the oven. I was like, yo, listen, Coventry, we need to do something about this, you know. We need to invest. We need to invest in some air conditioning. Because when it's hot and it's sweaty, and you know some people, they're not laughing, you know, use Redux and shower and all them things there. We need to make sure, you get me, like, them things are set up when you're doing events, you know what I mean? Because people want to go out and enjoy themselves. I was speaking to the security guard out there, yeah? And they were like saying, oh, the promoter's been, you know, ducking and diving, trying to not, you know, contact anybody that may want to complain, obviously, because it's hot, right? So he said his philosophy may be that there's no aircon, people will buy more drinks. Come on now. What a... shocking. Don't have no aircon so people can dead off of heat, heat stroke, because you want people to buy more drink. How about if it's so hot, yeah, the ice will melt, the drinks will get warm, so people don't want to buy no warm drinks. Have you ever thought about that? Mad thing. And you know what? There are some people out there that are wicked, you know? Wicked for money. So, you know what I mean? It could all be true, you never know. You know what I mean? But yeah, that was my... that was my first rant of the day. You know Miss Truce has got always one or two rants between her show. Auntie Pauline, how you doing? I'm trying to get onto the chat, Auntie Pauline, where you've messaged. Oh, here we go, here we go. Yes, Auntie Pauline, they're saying this could be up to 41. Yeah, you'll be in Jamaica. Listen, you'll be a nice breeze. Even if Jamaica's 40 degrees, it will be a different type of heat. So enjoy, enjoy, Auntie Pauline, enjoy.

0: Idiot promoter. I don't know if that's a Midlands thing. I don't know if that's an up north thing. Because listen, if that's happening in London, bare people will be cussing and finding, trying to find this promoter. Because when I tell you it was hot, how can I explain the venue? The venue was like, I don't know if anybody remember, or you should remember, Granaries and Credit, yeah? It wasn't like designed the same way, but it had an upstairs, it had a downstairs, you know what I mean? And it had about 3 rooms, so that's the best way for me to describe it. Downstairs obviously had an outdoor bit, and then you had 2 rooms playing music downstairs, and then upstairs is where my brothers were playing, yeah? So upstairs had no aircon. They literally had one, you know, one little fan that you may have in a room, yeah? They had it for obviously the DJs, but that weren't doing nothing for the dancers. They weren't doing that for the partiers. They weren't doing absolutely a damn thing. So they decided, yeah, we're gonna just put it on the stage and blow just how much air we can do. So it ended up, you know, after a while, because the event was finishing at 4. After a while, people got really hot, agitated, me included. I had to go downstairs. I had to, you know what I mean? I'm a big woman, I had to go down with the young bucks. Just hang outside for a little bit, because the heat was, listen. But hey, people are like that, you know. People are like that, but people, promoters directly, it's going to be 40, they're saying it's going to be up to 41 degrees, yeah, next week, or the week after, yeah, no, it's in the 30s already next week, so it could be reaching the peak of 41, if you got an event coming up next week, make sure your aircon is on max, make sure, don't want to hear nothing about, no, there's no ice, there's no drinks, the fridge ain't working, the freezer ain't working. Listen, I don't want to hear none of that. Make sure your thing's set up nicely to accommodate for this weather. You get me saying? But yeah, that was my first rant, yeah? My first rant, yeah? But listen, people, happy Tuesday, each and every one. You know how we do it each year, each and every Tuesday between the 6 and 8. It's your girl, Miss Truce. And it's Tunes and Talks, man. Hey, big up Dons, man. I'm telling you, Dons, it is fire. I know they're saying we shouldn't complain because obviously we get more cold days than hot days in England. But you know what? There's a limit, innit? There's a limit. Hey, big up all my fellow teachers, you know. Some teachers finished early last week. I was blessed to not be in school Wednesday, Thursday, Friday because the heat was too much. So yeah, I was lucky. I'm not complaining, I was lucky. But anyway, let's keep going. Let's carry on with the show. We will have some more talks because I got a few things to get off my chest. There's some talks about AI digital pricing in shops. We are definitely going to talk about that. Are we going to talk about that? We are going to talk about that. Happy Tuesday, God Mommy. How you doing? But firstly, yeah, last week on the 25th of June, it would have marked 17 years, yeah, 25th of June, 2009, we lost a legend, yeah? We lost a legend, but I'm telling you, this legend, his music still lives on. This legend has got a film out, which I told you before, is a madness, yeah? His nephew plays him and does him well. And I can't believe it's 17 years without the King of Pop. If you don't know who I'm talking about, he goes by the name of Michael Jackson, yeah? Short for MJ, yeah? So I thought it was only right we open the show with a couple of tunes by the legendary Michael Jackson, yeah? So people, make sure you keep it locked right here. It's your girl, Miss Choose, on Croydon FM, all right?
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Now, to those who don't listen to Michael Jackson, yeah, and thought this was Dexter Dapp's tune, it's not, okay? He just used the beat, yeah? Actually, I think even someone made a tune before Michael Jackson with this beat, yeah? But it wasn't Dexter Dapp's, okay? Just let me know all the young bucks who's listening, okay? But yeah, so I thought, you know what, let me play a couple of tunes for Michael Jackson. I'm going to play one or two more during the show because obviously it is 17 years. 17 years since we've lost the legend, you know. Imagine, time flies, man. Time flies. So people, if you're not already doing, make sure you share the link. Let people know Mistress is in the building. And it's Croydon FM, man.

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You're tuning to your girl Miss Shoes right here on Croydon FM. This week editions of Tunes and Talks with your girl Miss Shoes. You know I like to play liquor old school, liquor new school, liquor this, a liquor that, and have a liquor chat in between and all of them things, you know? So we got Webster. Tuned in, locked in. We got Riss again. She got the dance emoji. She's holding a vibe. She's holding a vibe. Uncle Mickey's still listening in the background. We got Mummy Choose. I know she's locked in as well, you know? So yes, happy Tuesday to one and all. Hope you're all good and all you're blessed. So like I said, people, yeah? I need to talk about this new pricing that they're trying to introduce. I don't know if anybody's up to speed with it, but you know, I thought let me share it with the people, you know what I mean? So this has been a story that I have borrowed from ITV, yeah, ITVX. Is dynamic pricing coming to UK supermarkets and how could it affect your food shop? So people, I'm here to tell you. Dynamic pricing is already prevalent in the travel and music industries, but could be coming for your weekly shop. The Bank of England has recently said the introduction of digital price labels instead of physical labels could open the door for supermarkets to rapidly adjust prices on their goods. Let me repeat that, people, yeah? Dynamic pricing is already prevalent in the travel and music industries, but it could be coming for your weekly shop. The Bank of England has recently said the introduction of digital price labels instead of physical paper labels could open the door for supermarkets to rapidly adjust their goods. So what that means, people, yeah, before I carry on, you see, like, if you go and get some milk or a bread or some eggs, some, you know, basic essentials that you might need for the house, yeah? Say an item is, like, £1. I mean, it's rarely nowadays, but say it's £1, yeah? You could be paying £1.50. So you could be potentially paying 50% more, if not more, than what you originally thought the item cost, yeah? And this is down to digital pricing that they're going to do in the supermarkets. Let me continue. Supermarkets have fiercely pushed back against the idea, saying the labels will help reduce workload and paper waste and won't be used for dynamic pricing. That's what they say. But consumer expert Martin James told ITV News there would be very little policy aim of any policy and pointed out when companies aren't under scrutiny, sometimes the temptation can get a little bit too much. Dynamic pricing is the concept of charging more for something when demand is high and lowering it when its demand is low. So they're saying, even though, yes, supermarkets, we're stepping back from that really bad idea, but if something, if there's an item that is classed as being high demand, what's stopping them from increasing the price? Should I continue? It was a well-established tactic, just ask anyone with children how expensive booking a holiday over the summer break is compared to term time. Supermarket themselves already engaged in some way after all. Easter eggs are the cheapest the day after Easter. Absolutely.
Do you know, like, you go to... You remember I was telling you about Easter eggs? Remember we were talking about Easter time and Easter eggs, how much it costs? Yeah? And imagine, after Easter Monday, right, the price goes rapidly low. Now, obviously, events like Easter, Christmas, and anything, let's be real, it's for the kids, innit? As an adult, I got a sweet tooth, I'm not going to lie. I still eat the chocolate. I cut it down because of my age and all that. Well, try to, right? Cut it down. I don't try. No, I do actually. I have cut it down because, but I used to be really. I used to be terrible. It's only when females, you know what I'm talking about. When our friends come to visit us, that's probably more when I need it more, right? However, yeah. I've cut it down, but the pricing for Easter eggs, ridiculous. £10-15 for a chocolate. And then it's rapidly cheaper the next day. Anyway, let me continue. But recent innovations, especially with artificial intelligence, so AI, has allowed many industries to consider implementing it a more rapid and targeted way. The Bank of England said technology has also allowed businesses to collect, process and store more data on consumers and their shopping preferences. Meanwhile, machine learning models are enabling more finely and tuned price setting using this data. Instead of relying on simple rules like peak or off-peak fares,

begun using electronic shelf labels in its stores in recent years, and several other big chains have suggested they may bring them in. When the co-op introduced the labels, they said they would improve the customer shopping experiences, enhance the transparency of product information, improve inventory management, and cut paper waste associated with traditional staff shelf labels, as well as reduce the workload for their tariff. But the recent Bank of England article has led to fears that supermarkets could rapidly change their prices to reflect different situations. For example, what if it rained all of a sudden, your local shop changed its electronic label to make an umbrella more expensive? Are you listening, people? Just imagine it rained. Okay, so now we're in a heat wave. So imagine what the pricing of fans are. You didn't need a fan in the middle of December. You needed a heater. Now we're in June, 6 months down, and it's a heat wave. You need a fan, right? Let me continue. But the idea is flatly rejected for the British Retail Consumer. Speaking on behalf of several major supermarkets, Andrew Oppie, Director of Food and Sustainability of the Bank of England, told ITV that supermarkets do not use or have to plan to use dynamic or surge prices in their stores. Digital pricing display allow retailers to update and check thousands of prices in an effective way so that they continue to offer great value for customers. Supermarkets would likely to face intense backlash if they introduce such a scheme, and with such intense competition between big stores and any introduction of dynamic pricing could risk customers changing their shopping habits. However, the wonderful world of prices in the supermarkets is already complicated and confused by special offers and buy one, get one free, and limited time deals, and seasonal deals, and different prices in different parts of the country depending on the size of the supermarket. People, whatever you want to think, it's come into play. Yeah, it's come into play. This digital pricing is coming to play. Yeah, it's coming to play. Not saying already, yeah, pricing is ridiculous if you're a driver like me. If you're a driver like me, it is mad, yeah? At the moment, yeah, I'm using a rental car. And the car uses diesel. I hate diesel. Do you know how much for diesel per litre? Like I said to you before, I went to Coventry this weekend, yeah, so obviously I needed to kind of make sure I've got enough to go on the motorway to go there, come back, yeah? £1.73. Listen, you lot are taking liberties. You're taking the mick. So as it seems like petrol seems to be going a little bit lower, I'm seeing £1.40 odd prices, yeah? I'm in a predicament right now where I'm using a rental car and it's £1.70 odd. You're rude and bright. That's all I've got to say. You're rude and you're bright, yeah? But people, what do we think about these digital prices? Do you think it's going to affect us as a consumer to buy food? Is it going to be a lot worse? Is it going to be the same? Are you not going to see? Are you not going to feel the difference? Because let's be real. Wages are not going up, is it? Wages are not going up, are they? Oh no, no, nothing, nothing, Dons. Just in the garage for now. Just more like a service. Nothing wrong with it. But I'm just using a rental for now, not for long, but yeah, literally mad thing.

0: let me know what your thoughts are, people, about that, because I think it's going to be a madness with this digital pricing. Yeah, I think it's going to be on everything as well. Like, when, if you use an Oyster card, I use an Oyster card to go to work. You're tapping, you think you're going to tap and it's going to be, say, £2.50. It ends up being £7.50. Hold up! You use it thinking it's £2.50. It ended up being £7.50. All the madness like that. So just be mindful, people. Where you're shopping, how much you're shopping. Don't try to be like the Joneses. Yeah, don't try to be like the Joneses. Just stay in your comfortable lane. I do. If I can't afford something, I'm not getting it. I'm not breaking myself for nobody. Don't make no sense. I make sure all my bills and everything is paid for first, so nobody can come and say this, that, another, and X, Y, Z. Yeah? So people, just... don't get fooled with all this madness. You know what I'm saying? Don't get fooled with all this madness. But yeah, another thing that I want to talk about, yeah, that I'm going to shortly just explain before we go into the ad breaks. I'm going to play a couple more tunes because the ad breaks is coming up, yeah? But I want to talk about people, just humanity, right? There was this post going around, yeah, there are certain posts going around of showing where elderly people are holding onto rails because they have a mobility aid and everything like that, yeah? So they're unable to walk without holding onto like a handrail and obviously using maybe a walking stick or whatever, wherever that is, okay? There is a disgusting video. I have to say disgusting because that's the only way I can describe it, because this person is an imbecile and he's disgusting. That's the best way for me to describe this person. The person, obviously younger person, I wouldn't say he's a teenager. I'd say maybe early 20s, maybe mid 20s potentially. Standing on the top of the stairs, obviously clearly not going down, clearly not going up, or, you know, to go where elsewhere. Just standing at the top, maybe the top, you know, the top three stairs. Just standing there, chilling there. There's an elderly lady trying to use the handrail to get up to the stairs safely. The man continues to stay there, yeah? The woman asks politely, "Excuse me, sir." Even though technically speaking, yeah, you should have the common sense, but sense is not common anymore, I realised, in this world. If you see someone coming who is struggling to move up the stairs, yeah, and they can't obviously do it stably, your first reaction would be to give them space. No, he decided to continue to stay put and say, "Yeah, I'm chilling." The lady said, "I need to get by though." He's arguing with this woman. Arguing with this woman to say, "Yeah, I'm chilling, like, you know, stop being a miserable old this, da da da da da da da." I'm thinking, huh? I'm watching this video with disgust, like, and I started to think, like, rah, my mum uses a walking stick, yeah? And I'm trying to think, if a person could do that to my mother, yeah? And I witnessed them doing that to my mother. I don't think my mouth would be mine. I can't actually say on air what I would say to them, but let's be real, it wouldn't be nice. This is what I'm saying, right? So going back to a few weeks ago when we were talking about dating age gaps, this is one of the reasons I couldn't date a younger man. Big up my cousin Keisha. We were talking about this the other day. And I said, cuz, would you? And she said, look, cuz, I don't think I can. But, you know, a lot of older women are going for younger men nowadays, yeah? Because obviously some of the men, them that are, they're just not doing it. They're not doing it. But one of the reasons why I couldn't, is the morals. If you could be a younger person, a younger guy, and I'm dating you, and you could treat another human being, forget that there's an elderly woman and could be your grandma or whatever, you're doing it to another human being. That couldn't run with me. It couldn't run. My morals is completely different. I wasn't brought up in that way. I weren't dragged up. So my mentality, how I view things, is very, very different. It just wouldn't, it couldn't happen. But yeah, people, let me know what you think about it. There's a couple other stories I want to share to you in the second half, yeah? So Miss Truce, let's play some more tunes to keep the vibes going, yeah? Remember to let people know that Miss Truce is in the building. It's Tunes and Talk with your girl Miss Truce. Keep it locked right here, man.
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Happy Tuesday, you're just locking in. You're tuning to your girl, Miss Tunes. Listen, you see this tune, yeah? It's got that sexy groove in it. Sexy groove, a sexy summer tune, innit?

You see, Wizkid, I said it last week, and I'll say it again. He is the baddest Afrobeats artist. Me the killer, number one, say, yeah?

Hey, listen, I needed to pull that up, you know. Can you know when you mix the Caribbean and African together? Musically, it's a madness, right? Yeah, for sure. Musically, it's a madness. But you know why I pulled this up? Because this song is called Longing For, yeah? We all know it's good old Jakeur. And even though, you know, sometimes he's not the best of good role models to discuss and all, he's talented, yeah? We can't deny that. But the reason why I'm playing this is because Longing For is such a loving tune, yeah? And on that note, yeah? I want to big up my cousin, you know. I want to big up my cousin, Stephen. Stephen French, you know. I want to big up my cousin because you know what? He did a big man move. He done a big man move on Friday. Friday just gone. He got married to his beautiful, stunning fiance, who's now his wife. Call it Nisha, yeah. So they tied the knot. They tied the knot in the States, because that's where they're from. I was meant to be there, but listen, people. I wanted to go, yeah. The plan was to go. But the cost of the flights, because of the World Cup, $2,500 just for the flight. I couldn't do it. I couldn't do it. But it's all good because they are coming to London in next month. Literally next month. So we're going to spend some time. Spend some time. But yeah. Big up my cousin. My brand new cousin. To the family. Big up the Frenchies, you know. Big up to the Frenchies. Yeah, it's nice. It's nice. So yeah, you know, it's like we like to celebrate stuff as well. Anybody celebrating a birthday? Let me know. I can shout you out on the airways. You can contact me on 074-94-696-978. That will get you into the studio, yeah? 074-94-696-978, all right? But yeah, Miss Truce, get me some more tunes and we'll get into more talks, all right? Give the people some more tunes, man. More vibes, yeah?

playlist. So big up to everybody that's locked in right now, you know. It's Tuesday. It's Tunes and Talks with your girl, Miss Juice. Oh, thank you, God, mommy. I'll let them know. Congratulations. Thank you, Webster. I'll let them know. I love that, you know. I've seen some little clips of the wedding day. Let me tell you. Where them say they look bossy. Them look bossy. Them have the white suit and all them thing there and the white dress and, you know, everybody have the pastel colors and all them thing. Them look nice, eh? Yeah, listen, don't mess with my family, them, you know. We not do thing half-hearted. Yes, we are. We do it all the way or no way. You see it? But you see, when my cousin Stephen, yeah, met Niche for the first time, he thought.

evening, people. Good evening, good evening, good evening. Happy Tuesday. If you are just locking in, hope you all had a blessed weekend. I hope you stayed cool in this heat wave that we had, yeah? If you wasn't locked in before and you don't know, there is another heat wave on its way. They are saying it could be reaching up to the total, wait for it, 41 degrees.

0: Now listen, I love the sun, I love summer, but I love heat where I can also still breathe. I like when I'm on a, when I'm abroad, yeah? I'm on the beach. It's hot, it's sunny. You get sun-kissed, but you feel breeze as well. You can't sunbathe in no communal park here. You will fry. You become fry planting or something. Ain't nobody got time for that. Nobody ain't got time for that. So, people, be mindful. It's gonna be hot. Don't know whether there's gonna be another red day. Listen, it was a madness. Big up all my fellow teachers. I was off for a couple days last week and... because we can't teach the picnic them hot and all them things. No, we can't do that. Can't do that. And health and safety, you know what I'm saying? So I don't know. I don't know what this weather is on right now, but it's the furnace is turning on. Yeah, and like I said, the digital pricing, mate, fans might be all £100 now for a £10 fan, you know what I mean? Mad thing. But anyway, you know, I like to share some news and all of that. So I've got a little bit of celebrity news. Little bit of celebrity news, yeah. Big up all my gospel music fans. Big up all my gospel music fans, yeah. And big up everybody that is a big Kirk Franklin fan. I like Kirk Franklin. I really do. I've followed Kirk Franklin for quite a long time. Been listening to his music for quite a long time. Well over 20 years. So yeah, I'm a big Kirk Franklin fan, so I like him. But the reason why I've mentioned Kirk Franklin, because there's some news. He was spotted, you know, an altercation with him and another person, yeah? So I'm gonna share what was shared, yeah? So gospel singer Kirk Franklin had to be held back, yeah? During a heated exchange with a street preacher in Philadelphia. After he was told to repent, with the preacher warning that he and his wife would go to hell. Let me continue. The preacher's remarks may have been linked to a long-running criticism from some Christians who have accused Franklin of becoming too aligned with the secular culture through his mainstream collaborations and modern approach to gospel music. Now, what he's saying, the other person saying what he's angry at Kirk Franklin for, is that he feels Kirk Franklin has commercialized gospel music, yeah? Commercialized where it's become a brand than more regarding to what the main reason why Christians go to church and praise the Lord, right? So obviously people are going to have opinions and so forth, right? Webster, I know you're an artist. I know you do a bit of reggae, a bit of R&B, but I know you do some forms of gospel as well, yeah? It would be interesting to know your views about this, Webster, yeah? But when I read that story and I see that obviously, you know, they're painting Kirk Franklin like to say, rah, he's getting heated. He should be heated. He's a Christian man. He's a man of God. Yeah, and he is a man of God. But he's also a man. He's also a man. He's also human. He also feels things. So if another human being saying you must do this, you must do that, or you and your wife is going to hell. I mean, who wouldn't get slightly or a lot offended by your terminology of what you want to say?
1: Hey, hey, hey.
0: But I don't know. God, mummy, what is your views on that? Do you think someone has the right to say you must repent, you must do this, you must do that, or you go to hell? Like, the way I look at it, there's one God, isn't it? Like, from what I know, there's one. And I don't really like to talk and go into depth with religion and all of that, yeah? But I like to address what's right and what's wrong. And I don't think it's right for someone to tell you to a person that you and your spouse will go to hell if you don't do this. Because to me, that comes across that you are being manipulative a little bit and controlling because you want the person to be how you want them to be. Now, I can understand certain genres, and I agree, shouldn't be played in a church environment. I agree with that, because I feel you're crossing boundaries, yeah? And you've got to have boundaries with certain things, yeah? However, yeah? Trying to broad out and touch thousands of people, millions of people with music, yeah? It's so powerful. It's so uplifting. And if you do go down the commercial route a little bit, and then you grab other people, you don't know whether those people needed that. You don't know whether they were actually ready and certified to actually think, this is what I need. Maybe I needed to be converted, but I wasn't ready to do it yet. And now listening to certain words and certain things from Kirk Franklin has encouraged me to make that change. Do you get what I'm saying? They might not have made their change personally, but they may have learned a way of to respect others who have those beliefs. So, I don't think it's right for someone to say to someone, you need to do this or you're going to do, or that's going to happen to you. Because that's not, I don't think that's what Christianity is about. I feel Christianity is about is bringing people together, not dividing. That's what if not all religions should be, right? Or that's what it's supposed to be, is to bring people together and closer to their Lord and what they believe in, no? So yeah, I don't know. Maybe, you know, people like to say, you know, we need to say things like, literally, we need to be careful what we say. But when I saw that story, I thought that was mad. And you know what's funny? You had people that had said comments about it. One person said a particular comment, I wonder if you know we are all sinners, which is true. No matter what you sin is, being judgmental is a sin. Absolutely. Who gives anybody the right to tell a man him and his wife is going to hell? That's exactly what I feel. I don't think this is my opinion. You can disagree with me, but that's my opinion. I don't think anybody should have that right to say you're going to hell if you don't do this. I don't think that's right. I don't think that's right. And I think what it does, it gives a bad reputation and a bad brand regarding Christianity. And if people are thinking or considering converting fully into Christianity, that is something that will put you off if you're going to say, well, you can't do this and you can't do that, and if you do this, that's what's gonna happen. That's not what it's about. That's what I believe. That's not what it's about. It's about bringing people together. It's about unity. It's not about divide and judging someone over, and yeah, it's not about that. We don't know if this guy's jealous of what Kirk Franklin has actually done for gospel and where it's branded to. Because a lot of people are green eye. Do you know what I mean? Hey ho. But big up Dons. I'm celebrating my baby's girl's 34th. What? Is that good old Jody? Jody is gonna be 34. Listen, happy birthday, Jody. You know what? Why not? Why not that we celebrate Jody on the airways, yeah? Because Jody's my friend as well, you know what I mean? Jody's a good person, good heart, yeah? So yeah, Jody, let's celebrate you, right? Your birthday's on, is it Saturday, you say? Saturday the 4th? Bruh. A week before my mummy. Okay. So yeah, you know what? Let's big up Jody, yeah? Big up Jody. Big up everybody else that is celebrating a birthday. Big up my brother Lenza. It was his birthday Friday gone. Listen. Happy birthday and all of those things, yeah? Big up Shasha again. Even I've always said happy birthday, but happy belated. Happy belated Tash as well. Yeah, we celebrated it. We celebrated Friday and it was nice. It was nice. So yeah, so Miss Juicy ain't got a lot of time. We got still some time to hold a vibe before I pass on the baton to my boy Nami Wamza, yeah? So people, whatever you do, make sure you keep it locked.
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2: Yeah, yeah.
0: So happy birthday to all the Cancerians out there.
2: Celebrate life.
0: A fear time, no.

Hold on. I have to also remember my brethren, yeah? My brethren Rafina, yeah, from school days, yeah? My friend of nearly 30 years, you know? Of nearly 30 years has finally joined the Level 4 club. She's in sunny JA at the moment. Living it up. She said, Miss Truth, I don't want to be in this country. I want to be abroad. I said, good for you, girl. Good on ya. Yeah? So she finally turned Level 4 on Sunday gone. So yes, I have to also big up my sis, Rafina. So happy birthday.

0: Hey, listen, people. If there's that holiday you want to go to, that concert you want to go to,
1: I love my life.
0: That event you want to go to,
1: love my life. I love my life.
0: Just go, man.
1: My life.
0: Just go, man. Do you know why? Tomorrow is not promised for nobody.
1: I love my life.
0: Live your life whilst you can, yeah? Yes, be sensible. Have a little backup money, but remember you can't take the money with you, you know?
1: I'm on.
0: Enjoy your life whilst you still can, yeah?

0: So good evening, people would listen. If you're just locking in and you've missed the majority of the show, don't worry, man. Don't worry yourself. I know how it gets sometimes, you know what I mean? Make sure you follow Croydon FM, follow the Mixcloud, and you can listen back to the show, to my show, and to all the other Croydon FM presenters, yeah? Because we are celebrating 8 years, you know? We are celebrating 8 years on the airwaves, yeah? So there's a lot to celebrate. Big up all the Croydon FM presenters, hosts that pulled up on Truth Bar on Friday. Yeah, it was nice, man. Nice to see Auntie Pauline, Auntie Rosie, Tashana, Nami Wams. Who else was there? Alex J. But big shout out to Cassandra for getting it all together, you know? Getting all the presenters together. Because we don't ever get to see each other, do you know what I mean? Everyone does their show and go home, and so it was just nice to be together, you know what I mean? But yeah, big up my godmommy, yeah? Big up my godmommy. So she had something to say regarding, I was talking about obviously Kirk Franklin just earlier, and about, you know, the person who made a comment about him and his wife, and him and his wife should go to hell and all of that, and rude and bright. So my godmommy said, it's not his position to dictate where your soul will rest, heaven or hell. What each individual does or say is up to them. Conviction will be in that person. It's only God who has the last say. Do not judge. Exactly, godmommy. Exactly, right? I don't think it's right. This is the one thing where it comes to religion and there's always an argument. People like can be in like one foot in, one foot out. They're not sure whether they want to fully go into the religion beliefs or not, just because of judgment. We've all sinned before. We've all done things that we should not have done, right? But we've grown, we've developed, we've matured, we've learned from it. It's only people that make the same mistakes again, obviously needs the same lessons again, you know what I mean? But Nami Rams is in the building, sir. How are you?
1: I am very good, thank you. I had a great time driving in for, you know, listening to your show. I think it's good discussion. No one's talking about stuff like this.
0: Listen, it needs to be discussed.
1: Yeah, like, 100%.
0: You know, what is your views on the digital pricing?
1: Wait, explain this. I think I missed this part.
0: So the digital pricing, they're trying to stop like paper tags on like say Sainsbury's and Tesco's. They're doing a digital pricing, but basically what's happened now is that that could potentially increase your weight, increase how much pay you pay in the supermarket.
1: I completely agree with you. This is scary. I find it scary. I've experienced it in Europe.
0: Really?
1: Yeah, I think it was in Belgium, but it's like you go into the Lidl and it will say it on a little number. It will be like it's a virtual barcode. And
0: wow.
1: And then it will be like 93 cents. But when you get to the till, it could be 97 cents. I wouldn't be able to tell you if that happened.
0: Yeah.
1: And I think that is, people are going to get ripped off because I think the tech is so good. I reckon they could up the price just to the perfect number where you don't really realise based on your behaviour.
0: Yeah, I think,
1: you know what? Yeah, we're being taken advantage of in many ways. And I think this is just one of the more obvious ways, I think.
0: 100%. Yeah, I think it's definitely another way of controlling our finances.
1: Yeah.
0: Making sure that we don't spend it, that it's just going into their hands. And another way of just another level of struggle, which is, you know, it's just becoming ridiculous. And then the Kirk Franklin now, regarding, you know, he had this dispute with another person in Philadelphia. He's saying, oh, you should repent, the other guy saying, if you don't repent, you and your wife are going to hell. Like, is he right for saying that? Because I think what it is, Kirk Franklin has done a lot for gospel. He's put a map on gospel, yeah?
1: Yeah.
0: he spoke actually he's coming to London this year as well, but he's done a lot for the music industry,
1: right,
0: or for gospel. But I think the other guy, I think there's a little bit of jealousy there.
1: Yeah.
0: Where the other guy is saying, you know, you're doing things wrong. It's like you're exporting or exploiting gospel. And if you don't repent, you and your wife are going to go to hell. What are your views on that?
1: I think it gets tricky here because there is always freedom of speech.
0: Yeah.
1: But I think if you're going to say that to somebody, and that other person also has freedom of speech, and they're gonna act however they're gonna act, which you don't have any control over. So I think be mindful what you say.
0: Exactly.
1: If you really thought he was exploiting gospel music, I mean, there's a way to have that conversation where you ask him that question.
0: Yeah.
1: I think I'm guessing he was probably yelled at and everything. So really, you can't really get any message across to somebody if you're just straight yelling at them. So I think that person was just angry. I need to get out on Kirk Franklin. It could have been another celebrity who's done something very similar, but just not gospel. Do you know what I mean?
0: Exactly. Yeah, 100%. But yes, people, I can't believe it. Another week has gone. The time just goes quick. As soon as it's 7 o'clock, the time just flies. But not to worry yourself. Nami Whams will be continuing the vibes right up here to the end of 10 o'clock, right up to the hour of 10. And obviously, you can catch myself right here each and every Tuesday, 6 to 8. Yeah. Okay. Make sure you keep it locked right here. Croydon FM. We are still celebrating 8 years.
1: Happy birthday.
0: Yeah. 8 years of being online. Okay. So people will keep it locked. Like I said at the beginning, I started it. I'm going to end it. Right. Okay. 17 years since we lost the King of Pop. Right. But his music will live on. And I thought, can I end it with playing my favorite track by Michael Jackson? So listen, people, stay blessed, stay cool, and I'll see you all next week. Peace.

0: today. Croydon FM, we're on the lookout for DJs and presenters. 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

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Big shout out to Miss True, who kindly reminded us on air that it's been 17 years since Michael Jackson's passing. Where were you?

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1: 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From the gong, from the gong, from the gong, from the gong. 8 years of Croydon.

by the way, I should say this more formally. Me and Izzy got a civil partnership. So shout us out. Had the knot, I guess, what, back in November? 6 months. Yeah, you know, I'm very happy. What can I say?

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By the way, who's catching me this weekend? Go to my Instagram as well. Shout out my brother Kibo, yeah? Shout out my brother MIC as well. Shout out Club Gojira. You seen Namuans vs Club Gojira, yeah? If you were lucky enough in Germany.

Hey, listen, every time there's a heat wave and it gets hotter and hotter, each year, I'm playing Shantarctica. Just know that for the next decade, however long this we got left, I'm playing it.

Shout out Qatar Nicene on this. Shout out XTR on the shout out Creedence Rachie on this one, yeah, as well. Yeah, when we come around. Millie Mal Glacier, myself and MIC, yeah. When we come around, don't make you win that time. Off the tape, no, this was the single before the tape, Sham Tartica, yeah. On the label AP Life, yeah.

0: Mr. Beast start rapping. Me and my chaps are out of this tracking. On Christmas Day, I sent a snowman. Said he was cold, but now his temperature like tracking. Absolute zero, slap an ice shard at a fear on. My benefits present rapping. It's frigid up, gotta get the long johns on. Could have been Gucci song. Killing bobcats is wrong. The urge I feel to play in the snow is strong. And I'm weakly keeping them at the mountain's peak. Looking down the uniques from 30,000 feet. When I'm older, mobility lost will be unfortunate. But I'm gonna use icicles as a walking stick. Walking on water, modern day Jesus. I call my style Okegis. My thing's cryokinesis. This is the Iceman thesis. My Puma snow boots have no creases. White Maharishi jacket serves us camouflage. Our cabin's made from cedar logs. And the package comes with purebred husky dogs. There's too much babe in this lodge. The foundation might get dislodged. Ice cream jumpsuit, not cause. I'm on the slopes, just because.
1: Fuma, I don't know what you thought this was. I don't know who you thought we are. If you think you're hot, you're not. See the stocks. MIC, Nami Wang, Shout out bro Kibo.

0: way too cold. 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
1: Shout out Keebos, but new tape out this Friday, yo.
0: Ice cream,
1: freeze them. 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
1: Make that go number one, please. 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
0: She makes ad libs. 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Freeze them up like Toshiro's Bankai. 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
1: The government's defence investment plan has come under fire for being too little, too late. An extra £15 billion will be spent, way short of the £28 billion requested by military chiefs. Shadow Defence Secretary James Cartledge says it's simply not enough.
2: Too little, because there's virtually no more cash than the plan which led the previous Secretary of State to resign because he believed it would make the country less safe. Too late. Much of the capability it contains won't be in service until the 2030s, when the threat we face is right now.
1: Children born in the United States whose parents are undocumented migrants will automatically become US citizens. The US Supreme Court has struck down President Trump's executive order limiting birthright citizenship. A manhunt's underway in southern France after a parcel bomb exploded, injuring a Ukrainian businessman. Vadim Yermolayev was hurt in the attack in Monaco. Police say a suspect was caught on CCTV fleeing the scene. The government's to appoint a new maternity commissioner for England. It comes after a damning report by Baroness Amos found women are not being listened to, heard or believed. Liberal Democrat Helen Morgan says it's long overdue.
3: 65% of maternity wards are still considered unsafe. Maternal mortality levels are still rising and maternal injury rates are still rising. The medical negligence bill tops over £1 billion every single year.
1: The brother of TV presenter Caroline Flack has died 6 years after the star took her own life. 55-year-old Paul Flack was found unresponsive at his home in Norwich last week. An inquest into the graphic designer's death has been opened at Norfolk Coroner's Court. And Andy Burnham plans to spend some of his working week in Manchester if he becomes Prime Minister. It's understood the frontrunner for the Labour leadership will split his time between Downing Street and the North West. That's the latest from Radio News Hub. I'm David Hall.
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2: 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I'm going to talk about Croydon. You know the thing said, this is Busy Signal as I watch you now. 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
4: Please, man. Pretty please with a cherry on top, King. The weather cold, the weather so chill, chilly, willy, penguin, feathered road. Cause I'm sippin', yeah that so. Yeah, stepping stone. Oh, they acting up, get your weapons wrong. They only killing time, another second gone. I heard your man at home, now you mess.

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homies, but they gave you bad data. 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
1: 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Big things are going, more fire. You mean? 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
3: 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Whenever they are late, we're always there soon. Thank you, Jaya Rice, Croydon in the morning. Oh yes, you keep us sheltered like a awning out there.
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